I won't lose hope in the night when the fire's growing dim. I'll just let go and I'll try.

0: you know, work. And then we decided to evangelize with the Anglican Church in Newtown, door knocking. So we went around door knocking, and that's where we started to have an interest in one another. And as I crossed the road, she lagged behind, and I was worried about it, and I held her hand. And
1: that's when it started.
0: That's when it started.
2: 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Today, Dr. Graham McLennan from Orange in New South Wales is sharing his life journey. As we're hearing at this point in the story, he has just met his future wife, Pam. Next, we'll hear Pam's side of the story and how the two of them met. It's all coming up when we return.
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Let me sing of the day we stand in glory. The author tells his story and we'll see how he brought all things together, saw us caught up in a tether. Well, we thought that he would never set us free, but he did.

Got something to say? Text 0447 488 316 with a question, a song request, or a response to something you've heard on Vision. 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

the Worship Hour for a Monday here on Vision Christian Radio across the country. Hello, Graham in for Mandy. Really appreciate you stopping down and spending part of your day with us. On the way shortly, got Laura Story, also Phil Wickham. But right now, as we do continue with Monday's Worship Hour, Mac Powell and The Giver here on Vision. You are

Heart from hardening like stone. Show me through the pain. There's reason still to pray, so I can sing.

For King and Country, Taylor Hill, World on Fire, overnights on Vision. Steve McAdoo, a little after 11 p.m. in the West, a bit after 1 a.m. Eastern. And on the way in a few moments, Dr. Michael Youssef leading the way, The Message, The Process. Also this hour, Weird News and The Live Lounge featuring Sanctus Real and Hannah Kerr today. Right now, though, a look at the major cities forecasts for

Point of Grace and Stand on Vision Christian Radio. Welcome to your Tuesday, everyone. A bit after midnight in the west, a bit after 2 a.m. Eastern, a little after 1:30 a.m. Central. Steve Mack with you, taking you through the wee small hours. Focus on the family in a few moments, and the message set free, part one of a two-part message there. Great music along the way. We've got Forerunners of Mandy. We'll be heading to the nation of

0: Such an important prayer from Pastor Greg Laurie. 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
1: Good morning all across Australia, especially our friends in New South Wales in the town of Crescent Head. If you are from a surfing background, you would have heard of Crescent Head. It's a mid-north coast town on the New South Wales coast, about 340 k's north of Sydney, famous, Phil,
2: yes,
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1: So glad you are with us today. And one of the things Fel and I enjoy most about Vision is the fact that we are all across Australia. And a big hello if you're in the town of Quilpie this morning. Quilpie is a remote outback town in southwest Queensland. It's located 1,000 kilometres, or actually 1,099 kilometres, west of Brisbane. That's a long way away. That's as far away as Sydney is from Brisbane. It's still in the state of Queensland, though.
2: It's a big state, isn't it?
1: Well, I'm glad you said big, Phil, because Quilpie Shire is roughly the size of Tasmania.
2: Wow.
1: That's just that
2: shire.

0: as you can. Love me like I am.
1: And even when I can't, you still love me as I am.
0: Yeah, I don't know how you do it, and I know I've put you through it. It's amazing that you can love me like I, love me like I am.
2: Broadcasting truth across Australia. 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